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0: 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How about a company that's been in business for 70 years? Well, Bartholomew Heating and Cooling has been doing exactly that.
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10: The air quality alert continues today. Smoke is expected to dissipate some through this afternoon. A chance of isolated showers with a high temperature approaching 90. Clearing skies tonight, staying very warm with a low in the mid-70s. A cold front brings another opportunity at showers and storms on Saturday, possibly another plume of smoke with highs in the upper 80s. A seasonable pattern next week with highs in the 80s. Another rain chance from Monday night into Tuesday. Tracking Southwest Michigan's weather, I'm Storm Team Meteorologist Scott Larson.
11: 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What's up? It's Paulie in the morning, counting you down to the weekend. Coming up at 7, don't forget, we're going to draw 2 winners for those tickets to see Blues Travelers, Spin Doctors, and Jim Blossoms at the Allegan County Fair September 18th. So if you got registered for that, you might be getting a text right around 7 o'clock. I'm just saying. Again, we'll get 2 winners for that. So, Jen, we are off to a very crazy start here.
12: I'm telling you, it's Mercury's in retrograde, and that's why I'm blaming it on.
11: Yep, and I think I'm going to agree with you and side with you on that. Just all kinds of issues here at the station. Good Lord, all kinds of stuff going on, craziness behind the scenes. So we're going to kind of just
12: wing it.
11: We're going to wing it. It's kind of like, you know, you bust out the duct tape when you have furniture broken and you don't know how to fix it. So you're like, okay, I can't fix it. Where's the duct tape? And that's what today's show is going to kind of be. It's kind of a duct tape kind of day, to be perfectly honest with you.
12: But, you know, here's the thing about duct tape.
11: Yes.
12: One, it works.
11: It does.
12: There's times you can get those funky colors and patterns.
11: Yeah.
12: I mean, I'm a former roller derby girl, so of course, we're going to have funky colors with our duct tape.
11: Yeah, so it's a very odd start to the day, but then again, you know, with what's going on with these Canadian wildfires and all the havoc they are releasing here, especially on Southwest Michigan.
12: And lettuce.
11: Yeah, and then you can't eat lettuce, and you got to make sure you wash everything. It is just weird and bizarre and crazy. So again, be careful if you have to go outside today and you have any type of breathing problems, asthma, really bad allergies, anything like that, cardiac issues. Again, they're recommending wear an N95 mask, and even if you have to go out for work, you know, if you cut lawns or if you fix roofs, anything like that, every 15 minutes, try to get inside somewhere, cool off, breathe some fresh air, and just try to be cognizant of that, because this is no joke.
12: So 6 years later, we are back to the masks.
11: Yes. Well, here's the thing. I told my mom yesterday, I go, when did we move to L.A.? This looks like L.A. smog. I mean, when did we move to L.A.? And now there's foods we can't eat. And I'm thinking, what is going on in the world?
12: And
11: what
12: the
11: is
12: weather.
11: Happening? The weather, the food. I mean, nobody seems to know. Well, we think it's this. We're not sure. Nobody seems to know.
12: I think it's Mother Nature saying, hey, you know, your winters are not that bad, are they?
11: Yeah, exactly. Yeah. Give me a snowy day with a couple of inches of snow and 18 degrees right now.
12: Honestly, I don't think I'm going to be complaining about ice anymore.
11: No, I think I would take that at this point. But having said all of that, we are still here. We are still going to keep you company and help you rise and shine from 6 to 9. And we are still going to have Rise and Shine trivia. Again, you can win 4 tickets to the Barn Theater in Augusta. Use them for whatever show you want. So here we go with today's question. What 2 U.S. states don't share a border with any other state? Okay, there are 2 of them. What 2 U.S. states don't share a border with any other state? One should be really, really obvious. The other one, I'll be honest, the other one I did not know.
12: What?
11: So that's what we're looking for. First correct caller, 373-1065, wins 4 seats to the Barn Theater in Augusta from 106.5 Jack FM. Good luck.

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1: Hi, this is Cantrice McBride.
0: All right. And where are you calling me from this morning?
1: I'm calling you from inside my truck on my way to work.
0: All right. Well, yeah, keep your windows up in the truck so that way, you know, you don't get any of that nasty air in your vehicle. So
1: I'm definitely doing that.
0: Yeah, roll them up. Roll them up for sure. So here's what we want to know. What two U.S. states don't share a border with any other state?
1: I believe Hawaii.
0: Yes.
1: And Alaska.
0: Yes, you are a winner. Way to go. Four seats to the Barn Theater in Augusta, all yours.
1: Thank you so much.

After 10 years, there's a new champ in the restaurant business. At 6:35, we'll let you know who's got the belt right now. It's 106.5 Jack FM with the Go-Go's.

0: Well, another day in Kalamazoo. Two orange cones become 12, and physics gets defied once again.
1: Look, if you had one shot or one opportunity,

0: So does that mean if I huff and puff hard enough, I can just blow all of this bad air out of Michigan and send it out to, like, maybe, I don't know, the Atlantic Ocean, maybe?
1: Well, I think it's trying to get there already.
0: But could I help
1: it? You know what? You couldn't. Whatever you put your mind to, man.
0: Exactly. That's what Marshall Mathers says, right?
1: He says it.
0: Yes.
1: What Marshall says goes.
0: If you can dream it, you can achieve it.
1: Yes. And of course, my brain immediately goes right to Rocky Horror Picture Show. I'm not going to quote that because I'm sure you haven't seen it. So
0: no,
1: it's
0: I have
1: not.
0: Okay.
1: Yes. No, you know what? That's definitely not a musical that we would start you on. No,
0: okay.
1: No.
0: Okay. So we'll hold
1: probably
0: off
1: never,
0: on that
1: no.
0: one.
1: No. Yeah. We'll probably just take that off of the list for you.
0: Off the list completely. Mm-hmm. Okay.
1: Yep. But still, it's if you can dream it, you can be it, you can whatever.
0: It's 106.5 Jag FM. It's Paulie in the Morning. And
1: duct taping things together,
0: duct taping things together today, including the weather. So again, air quality alert till noon today, high 89, 64 at 638. And again, if you have to go outside and you have any type of allergies or asthma, anything, breathing problems, definitely, you know, wear an N95 mask. It will definitely help you out. So that's what the health experts are saying. And, based on what I've smelled in the air, and not only that, my eyes have been watering since yesterday because I feel like I'm really close, like I'm standing over a bonfire that all of a sudden the wind just blew all the smoke right in my face. And it, you know, it kind of irritates my eyes and makes them water. So heads up for you. They're saying, you know, by tonight, maybe 8-9 tonight, a lot of this could be gone. Fingers crossed. So in the meantime, just a heads up for you when you do go outside. Okay. Now, for over 10 years, Jen, I don't know if you know this, for over 10 years, Chick-fil-A pretty much ruled the fast food world when it came to customer satisfaction. But this year, there's a new champ.
1: Somebody has overthrown Chick-fil-A.
0: After 10 years, yes, there's a new champ. According to the American Customer Satisfaction Index, Jersey Mike's is now the highest rated quick service restaurant in America.
1: Really?
0: Yes. They scored an 84 out of 100, and they beat Chick-fil-A by a couple of points. So it was close.
1: But still.
0: But they still pulled it off.
1: Okay.
0: And yeah. 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Jimmy John's and Panda Express were right behind them at number 3 and number 4. So
1: okay, so Panda Express was number 4 then?
0: Yes. Yep, they were 4th on the list.
1: I love Panda Express.
0: So there you go. After 10 years, The champ has been knocked out.
1: That's amazing. You know what I do seriously love, though, what you were saying, that they're focusing on customer service versus price.
0: Yes.
1: That's very adult.
0: Yes. Yeah, because, you know.
1: I got nothing else on that one other than.
0: Well, because here's the thing. You know, Kalamazoo and Portage have no shortage of restaurants. Let's be honest. There's no shortage of restaurants. So where you're going to spend your money is going to depend on various factors. You know, yes, you're going to take price into account, but for me, it's like, okay, how's the customer service? If I walk into a place, do I have to wait 20 minutes just to get seated when there's like 4 other people in here? You know, how fresh does the food taste? How good does the food taste? And you look at a lot of factors. So after 10 years, Chick-fil-A has been dethroned by Jersey Mike's. And I'm just wondering, you know, they're the champs. So does that mean they get a championship belt?
2: One man dead, another in the Kalamazoo County Jail after a stabbing just after 2 a.m. Thursday in Oshtemo Township. Kalamazoo County Sheriff's Office responding to Mount Royal Drive, north of West Kale Avenue. They found a 34-year-old man had been stabbed. He died after being rushed to a hospital. 27-year-old man was arrested. Deputies have not said to do each other or what led to the stabbing. President Donald Trump is calling for an investigation into alleged voter fraud in the 2020 election in Michigan that he lost to President Joe Biden. In his primetime address last night, Trump said Michigan State Police, quote, raided a Democratic Get Out the Vote, unquote, organization, referred their findings to the FBI, who, quoting again, believed that crimes were committed, unquote, And he said, quote, the Biden Department of Justice slow-walked the investigation and killed it. Now, Trump and his allies have long claimed the 2020 election was stolen from him, but multiple investigations have proven them wrong. Democrats in Michigan united in their message that there was no voter fraud in the state. I'm Michael Arney, WKZO News.
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Tigers open up the second half of the season with a weekend series in L.A. against the Angels tonight at 9:30 with Melton on the hill, trying to make that big push for the playoffs. So we'll see what happens.

0: Los Lonely Boys, 106.5 Jack FM. It's Paulie in the morning, and it is a Fizz Friday, Jen.
1: Fizz Friday and duct tape.
0: Yes.
1: It's that Friday.
0: Yes. Big thanks to our friends at Rock and Fizz Kalamazoo on the Kalamazoo Mall. Jen and I are going to taste test some of their delicious candy and sodas, and then we give our opinions, and then we give away a $15 gift certificate. So, again, this is a win-win because, as I've said before, you and I get basically a free sugar rush, a free, you know, caffeine boost, and then a lucky Jack FM listener gets $15 to go down there and spend it on whatever they want.
1: That is fantastic.
0: Yeah.
1: I did go down there yesterday.
0: Okay.
1: And I spent more than $15. But, you know... Yeah, because I told you before, there's a couple things in there that I would definitely pay full price for. But there's all these fun little things down there.
0: Okay.
1: So I got a keychain. I just added to my collection.
0: Okay.
1: So
0: all right.
1: I keep adding to my Wonder Woman collection, too.
0: But the point is, when you walked out of Rock and Fizz Kalamazoo, you were happier than when you walked in, right?
1: Oh, my gosh, yes. Ryan down there, he knows so much. They're so fun, and it's definitely an experience that you have to do.
0: So is he like a real life Willy Wonka?
1: Kind of, yeah.
0: Does he have the big brown hat and the purple jacket?
1: I think that was hanging up behind him.
0: If he has that, I will go down and shake his hand.
1: You know what they do? They also have trivia.
0: Really?
1: Yeah.
0: Like candy trivia or regular trivia?
1: No, they have regular trivia. They have their little board on the out, you know, before you even walk in the door.
0: Okay.
1: With a trivia question, and you go and you tell Ryan, the manager there, what the answer is.
0: Okay.
1: Mm-hmm.
0: Very, very interesting.
1: Yeah, so, you know, I know one of the questions that they had.
0: Shoot.
1: It was like a riddle. Oh, no, I can't think of it. I just remember that the answer was stereotypical.
0: Oh.
1: It was a radio question.
0: Hmm.
1: All right, disregard. Let's just get back
0: to
1: this.
0: So let's get back to this.
1: I'll come up with something fun later.
0: Let's get back to the goodies. So now, today, we are going to try a candy bar called Bar None. Okay, this is a chocolate wafer with pure milk chocolate and peanuts. It sounds like a pretty good combination to me, so let's dive into this bad boy.
1: It does. You know, the other thing I was thinking while you're eating that was not really fair is, you know, we're going to give our opinions on these.
0: Mm-hmm.
1: Really, is that fair? Because we always love food.
0: Mm-hmm.
1: But, hey, that's okay.
0: Mm-hmm.
1: We'll go with it.
0: Mm.
1: Oh, okay. You look like you're enjoying this.
0: Mm. This is good. No. This is really, really, really good because the wafers make it. So you get a huge punch of chocolate and peanut butter, and peanuts. But the thing is, the wafer is light and airy. So it's not a thick chocolate. You don't drown in the chocolate. It's very light and airy. It's powerful. It's delicious, but it's light and airy because of the wafers. And then the peanuts. Oh, man.
1: Oh,
0: I'm grabbing another bite.
1: This is my favorite one so far. Out of all of them that they have sent to us, this is definitely my favorite. And by the way, you should really consider that if you want to get out of radio, going into like food critiquing.
0: Oh, I've already got
1: good at this.
0: I've already got my application in at the Food Network.
1: Oh, okay, that makes sense.
0: Yeah, because I figure Mendoza is going to can me at some point. So I already have my application at the Food Network. So I could be working alongside all those, you know, the Duff McKagans and the buddy, you know, those bakers and yeah.
1: You would drive them crazy.
0: Oh, that is so good. That is so good.
1: That is really good.
0: So if you walk into Rock and Fizz Kalamazoo, look for the Bar None. Trust me, you will not be disappointed. Now, what are we going to wash this down with, Jen?
1: Oh, I don't even want to wash it down. I just want that flavor to stay. And anyway, we have got, this is a fun name, Kickapoo Joy Juice.
0: Kickapoo. Wait, hold on. Say that again.
1: I would love to. Kickapoo Joy Juice.
0: Joy Juice.
1: Joy Juice.
0: Okay.
1: It's a citrus-flavored soft drink, it says. The name was introduced in the Little Abner comic strip.
0: Ah, okay.
1: That went from 1934 to 1977.
0: Okay.
1: So... but in the comic strip, it was an alcoholic drink, but in real life, it is not. It's just a lightly carbonated soft drink. It looks kind of like Mountain Dew.
0: Yes, that's my first thought. I was like, okay, this looks exactly like Mountain Dew.
1: It smells like Mountain Dew.
0: Okay.
1: All right, let's try it. Oh,
0: I should have done that. I made myself cough.
1: You know, now Justin is here, our IT guy.
0: Mm-hmm.
1: He is going to be so mad if you spit all over that board.
0: I'm going off to the side.
1: Yeah, yeah. Yeah, it's going to be funny.
0: I'm going off to the side.
1: You just talked about Mendoza firing you. It's so going to happen.
0: Yep. The cough heard round the Midwest radio building.
1: That's true. That's true. So it does taste a little bit like Mountain Dew, not completely.
0: Similar.
1: But it has a much more fun name.
0: Yes.
1: I mean, Kickapoo.
0: Yeah.
1: How can you?
0: It wins in the name competition for sure.
1: Hands down. Yeah. You're not going to gargle again, are you?
0: No.
1: Okay. Phew.
0: I do get a little bit more of a citrusy taste.
1: Yes, I was just going to say that.
0: So it's, yeah, I would definitely say it's a little bit more citrusy than Mountain Dew is for sure. But it's good. It's refreshing for sure. So both of these are a win-win, bar none, two thumbs up. And what's that? What's the name of this drink again?
1: Kickapoo Joy Juice.
0: Kickapoo Joy Juice. So, wow. It's scratching me right where I itch.
1: In your throat.
0: Holy mackerel. Now, the good news is everyone can try these because we have a $15 gift certificate from Rocket Fizz Kalamazoo with your name on it. That will go to the first caller, 373-1065. 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
10: The air quality alert continues today. Smoke is expected to dissipate some through this afternoon. A chance of isolated showers with a high temperature approaching 90. Clearing skies tonight, staying very warm with a low in the mid-70s. A cold front brings another opportunity at showers and storms on Saturday. Possibly another plume of smoke with highs in the upper 80s. A seasonable pattern next week with highs in the 80s. Another rain chance from Monday night into Tuesday. Tracking Southwest Michigan's weather, I'm Storm 2 meteorologist Scott Larson.

0: 106.5 Jack FM. Who's this?
1: This is John.
0: John, where you calling me from?
1: Battle Creek.
0: Battle Creek. All right, man. Well, you are my first caller. Way to go, brother. You've got that $15 gift certificate to Rock of Fizz Kalamazoo.
1: All right.
0: Now, are you going to try some of the tasty stuff that we just had this morning? Are you going to try the Bar None?
1: I'm definitely going to try that Peekaboo, the drink. That sounded interesting.
0: What's it called again?
1: What was it called? The Peekaboo? I don't know. It was a weird name.
0: Well, hey, you try it, man. You are going to like it. We appreciate you listening to 106.5 Jack FM over in the Serial City. You have yourself a great weekend. Again, that $15 gift certificate to Rock of Fizz Kalamazoo, all yours, brother.
1: All right. Cool beans.

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Now, how can this one not wake you up and get you moving? Good stuff from White Stripes, 106.5 Jack FM. Good morning.

0: It's 106.5 Jack FM. It's Pauly in the morning. According to a new survey, here are the top five things that American workers said they really want in a job. Jen, are you ready for this?
1: I am bracing myself.
0: Brace yourself. Both hands.
1: Yes. See? See? I've got it right here on the table.
0: All right. Coming in at number five on the list, enhanced retirement contributions. So I'm guessing, is that like 401k? Is that what they're talking about?
1: I think so. I wouldn't know what those things are.
0: Enhanced retirement. Yeah, you and me both. 401 what? 401z? 401y?
1: Retirement?
0: What?
1: Who does that?
0: Yeah, I'm going to have to. I'm honestly, if I make it to like 70, which I won't because I love fast food, but if I do, you know, I'll be greeting you at your local Meijer or Walmart. Yeah, retirement, yeah, that ain't happening.
1: I'm not sure if I'm laughing or trying to cry. I'm not sure which one.
0: Yeah. So that is number five,
1: enhanced retirement
0: contributions. Yes. Number four, they want a short drive to work. That makes sense with gas prices, right?
1: Yes, yes. I do understand that one.
0: All right. Plus less wear and tear on your vehicle. So that makes sense. Number three, they want coworkers that you get along with, which I think is kind of important. Again, if you're going to be spending 8 to 9 hours a day with these people, you should probably be able to get along with at least most of them, I would think.
1: Yes.
0: You know, make the workday a whole lot easier, right?
1: Right, right. Work with your friends.
0: Yeah, luckily you and I get along awesome.
1: Right. Yes, we do. To your face. No, just joking.
0: And,
1: That's one thing that's lovely about this job.
0: Yes, yeah. It is fun. It's almost like, you know, we're just hanging out and there just happens to be two microphones in front of our mouths. But really, it's just us kind of hanging out, shooting the breeze. And again, hopefully making people's days and mornings go by a little bit quicker, a little bit easier. That's what we try to do.
1: And then go annoy the rest of the people in the building.
0: Absolutely. And we start with Mendoza. We start with him. He's the number one target.
1: We're so good at this game.
0: Yes. Coming up at number two on the list. Again, these are the top five things that American workers said they really wanted a job. Number two, job security. Again, what
1: you know
0: is that
1: phrase, wish in one hand?
0: What is that? Yeah. And see what you gets filled fast.
1: Yes.
0: Yeah. And the number one thing American workers really want in a job, flexible work hours.
1: Oh, how are we doing on this list?
0: Honestly, we're 0 for 5. We are 0 for 5. Now, rounding out the top 10, our private medical insurance, bonuses, advancement opportunities, chances to travel for work, and getting your birthday off with pay. So those round off the top 10.
1: I like how you and I both just look at each other and blank stares.
0: Yeah, no, because we're 0 for 10 on this list.
1: Well, no, I think we got the one, the get along with your coworkers.
0: Okay, yes.
1: So we have something on this list.
0: So we're 1 out of 10.
1: That's
0: so we're
1: fabulous.
0: 10%.
1: You did math in your head very quickly. I was very proud of you.
0: Well, when the numbers are that low, it's easy to do. Oh, my goodness. But I got to say, though, I got to be honest. I was kind of surprised that good compensation wasn't number one on the list because, you know, as friendly as my coworkers are, they're not going to buy my groceries for me. They're not paying my rent for me.
1: They're not buying your McDonald's for you.
0: No.
1: Oh, wait, that was me.
0: Yes.
1: Yeah. Okay, yes. Whatever. You know, you and your cherry pies. No, apple pies.
0: Yes. So, you know, I was kind of surprised good compensation wasn't number one on the list.
1: Yeah, but, I thought, or at least number 10.
0: Yes. But then again, if I really think about it, I'm just lucky to even have a job in radio.
2: Environmentalists with a message came to Kalamazoo to talk about air pollution, not knowing it would be the day that the state set a record for smoky air. There was a gray haze hanging heavy on the steps of Kalamazoo City Hall Thursday afternoon when Attorney General Dana Nessel expressed her frustration with the Trump administration for keeping the Consumers Energy J.H. Campbell coal power plant north of Holland open just because it burns coal. She says it costs consumers $615,000 every day to keep that plant operating, despite it scheduled to be closed more than a year ago. The family of 44-year-old Nathan Dennis is offering a $2,500 reward for information that helps find him. He's homeless, and he hasn't been in contact with his family or his friends since April 19th in the Otsego, Plainwell area. Michigan State Police and his family say it's highly unusual for him to disappear. His relatives say they're concerned for his safety. Tips can be called in to Michigan State Police or to Silent Observer. I'm Michael Arney, WKZO News.
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Straight ahead at 8.05, we're going to be raising a glass to anything good and positive going on in your life. 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

0: holding me back.
1: The only thing holding me back is this thick, nasty air that is in West Michigan. That is holding everybody back. This thick, nasty LA fog. I feel like I'm living on the planet Mars. I mean, this thick, nasty air is holding me back. I think it's holding everybody back.
2: Now, I do have to ask you, though, which would you rather? Would you rather the whole lettuce contamination thing? I know it's not just lettuce. I know that. But still, would you rather that or would you rather the wildfire smoke? If you had to, I know we're getting both.
1: Sure. I think the wildfire smoke is worse just because that can physically affect people from going outside. A lot of people have to work outside. A lot of people have to go outside. A lot of poor people, I see them and my heart breaks for them. I see them, you know, they got to walk to the bus stations, and they got to stand out in this. I saw it all day yesterday.
2: Yeah.
1: And so my heart breaks for those people. So
2: you'd rather the lettuce.
1: We can avoid that. We can just choose not to buy that and you know, just hold off on the salads for a little while. Be careful of the fresh fruit. Hold off on certain things. You can tailor around that, but
2: not the smoke.
1: Yeah, it's like you don't want to go outside. You don't want to roll the windows down in your car. And again, for the poor people that have to work outside or have to take the bus and stand there, that's who I feel bad for. So
2: yeah.
1: For me, it's life on Mars. That's the worst scenario. Okay. Life on Mars is the worst scenario. 106.5 Jack FM with Paulie in the morning. Time to raise a glass. And again, we're raising a glass to anything good and positive you have going on in your life, whatever it is, any type of good news, Jen.
2: I love it.
1: Yeah.
2: I love this day because of Raise a Glass.
1: I mean,
2: I've got so many things.
1: Yeah. Like, what are you going to raise a glass to?
2: Oh, my gosh. So many things to choose from. You know what? I think I'm going to raise a glass to my sister, okay. Nancy.
1: All right.
2: As you like to call her. Mm-hmm. Just because she's one of those people in life that just constantly keeps you up, and she's consistent. She calls me every morning before I come in, which is really super early.
1: Yeah.
2: So I raise a glass to her and just family.
1: Yeah, absolutely. So I'm going a bunch of things. I'm very fortunate and blessed. So I'm raising a glass to my family first and foremost, my mom, my brother Carlos. Couldn't ask for a better mom or a better brother. Loyalty, loyalty, loyalty. You know, all my friends, you know, I was texting with my buddy Pat, and he's crazy. He's out there.
2: Oh my gosh.
1: He's out there, but I love that guy. I would take a bullet for that guy.
2: I feel like I already know him.
1: Yes. Pat's awesome. But yeah, all my family, all my friends, my coworker. I mean, I could not ask for a better co-host than you, Jen.
2: Aw, look at us having this love fest.
1: Yeah, so I'm very, very grateful to the Jack FM listeners, those of you that wake up with us every morning. Thank you so much. I mean that. I'm not trying to be funny or do radio shtick. No, I mean it. I'm just a humble kid from Battle Creek, you know, and I never thought I'd wind up on the radio. So I'm doing my dream job. Jack FM listeners, you guys are awesome. Thank you so much for bringing us into your homes, into your cars, into your work environments. I could not be more grateful. So I'm raising a glass to family, friends, and the Jack FM listeners.
2: We've already gotten a couple messages, though. So I know that we're going to have people call in just a few minutes. But Becky did let me know that she has not gotten rid of the recorder yet. And if you know, you know. So we had talked before about people getting, you know, their kids getting rid of the recorders.
1: Yeah.
2: And that's what some people were raising a glass to. Last week, she thought she got rid of it.
1: Oh, okay.
2: She let me know this week. It's still there.
1: Still there.
2: But that's okay. Because at least it's a recorder and not, you know, a newbie playing a trumpet.
1: Yes, exactly. So we would love to hear from you. What are you thankful for? What are you grateful for? What are you raising a glass to? 373-1065 is the number, or
2: text us at 80373.
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11: Hot and smoky weather into the start of the weekend today. An air quality alert continues. Smoke should be dissipating some through the afternoon, with isolated showers and a high approaching 90. Clearing skies tonight with lows in the mid-70s. A cold front looks to bring a chance of showers and storms tomorrow. Possibly some more smoke with highs in the upper 80s. Staying seasonable into next week. Temperatures in the 80s with another round of rain from Monday into Tuesday. Tracking Southwest Michigan's weather, I'm Storm Team 8 meteorologist Scott Larson.
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13: We can dance if we want to.
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0: 106.5 Jack FM. We are raising a glass to anything good and positive going on in your life. Jen, what have we got so far?
1: Oh, my gosh. We've got quite a few. So, first of all, I do want to say I'm also raising a glass to the fact that I have a full cup of coffee. Yes.
0: Yes. Caffeine rush.
1: Yes. It always, there's no rush. It just, like, slowly flows in. Tracy is raising a glass to her son's 17th birthday.
0: Oh, nice.
1: So that's sweet.
0: Nice.
1: Trent, this is a little more serious. Trent is raising a glass. His daughter lives in Canada, and he's raising a glass to the fact that his daughter is safe.
0: Good.
1: So I know we complain a lot about the smoke from the wildfires, but we have to remember that the wildfires are actually happening and
0: yes.
1: and there's some challenges there. But his daughter's safe.
0: That's
1: and
0: good to know.
1: Then we did get one, a Facebook message from Gloria, and she's raising a glass to the Midtown Fresh Market's Facebook pages.
0: Okay.
1: Because they post videos every day, and she said that they make her laugh.
0: Nice. But,
1: and you know what? Sometimes we'll repost those videos because... Okay. Those guys are funny.
0: All right.
1: Yeah.
0: Well, hey, nowadays, laughter should never be in short supply. You know, again, with everything going on in the world, and of course, yes, thoughts and prayers to everyone in Canada going through what they're going through. So hopefully that gets dealt with sooner than later. But laughter should never be in short supply. We try to do our best to help out with that. Usually we fall a little bit short, I'll be honest with you, but we're working on it.
1: Speak for yourself, buddy.
0: So hang with us, 106.5 Jack FM.

Looks like someone has finally found a way to make hot dogs a little bit healthier for all of us. Oh, man, I hope this is true. At 8:35, we'll have all the info for you on 106.5 Jack FM.

0: heart and we will then have some sweet pillow talk. I'm bombastic, tell me fantastic. Touch me on the box, it says I'm Mr. Rowe.
1: We are 106.5 Jack FM with Paulie in the morning. Remember, air quality alert till noon today. High 89, only 69 at 837. So it's not too bad temperature-wise so far. So we'll see how the rest of the day goes. Again, it is going to be warming up, so keep that in mind. Now, Jen?
2: This is one less thing for us to complain about.
1: Yes.
2: This is great.
1: Absolutely. So we'll take it. So there's a new TikTok trend of making blue hot dogs. Yep. Again, this isn't me. This is TikTok. Blue hot dogs.
2: Blue. Okay.
1: So follow me on this here.
2: I'm trying. Every day I try.
1: All you got to do is you soak your hot dog in Gatorade for about 15 minutes. Boil them in water on the stove. And boom, your hot dog is blue. And not only that, it's packed with electrolytes. Because Gatorade is full of electrolytes. So in my opinion, this trend makes hot dogs healthier. It makes them more fun for the kids, you know. And in case you're wondering, yes, the Gatorade does change the taste just a little bit. But most people that have actually done this say it's very, very subtle. So you got blue hot dogs soaked in Gatorade, filled with electrolytes. It's fun for the kids because they're eating blue hot dogs. You get electrolytes to replenish the nutrients that your body sweats out. I think this makes hot dogs healthier. It makes them more fun for kids and the whole family. And I endorse blue hot dogs soaked in Gatorade.
2: Paulie.
1: Yes.
2: I don't even know where to start with this. Okay, so first of all, are you sure that the electrolytes get into the hot dogs?
1: Yes.
2: For sure.
1: And by yes, I mean maybe.
2: And by maybe, you mean I have no clue.
1: I'm not sure.
2: Okay.
1: It says they do. It says they absorb the electrolytes from the Gatorade if you soak it in.
2: According to the internet.
1: According to the internet, which we know is never wrong. So I'm going with it. I mean, they're blue hot dogs. Gatorade, electrolytes. And then here's the other thing. If you have a blue hot dog and you put yellow mustard on it, does it turn it green?
2: Are you going to be experimenting with this weekend?
1: Yes.
2: You know what?
1: Absolutely.
2: Will you ask Linda? Linda, will you please take pictures of Paulie doing this? Please?
1: Yes. I've got to find out if this turns them green. Oh.
2: You have healthy green hot dogs.
1: Yes.
2: Will it turn your mouth green though?
1: Or your tongue? Maybe. You know, I guess it's possible. But the way I see it, this is a great way. You know. At least after all these, because you and I were just talking about how we love chili cheese dogs and this and
2: yes,
1: that.
2: I did have chili dogs last night for dinner.
1: Yes, you did.
2: And they were delicious.
1: Yes, you did. I mean, at least, so we love hot dogs, clearly. I'm just trying to put a spin on this where they might be a little bit healthier. So if this is true and they absorb the electrolytes from the Gatorade, finally we've got healthy hot dogs.
3: Kalamazoo native Tico Duckett will be inducted into the Michigan State University Athletics Hall of Fame. Duckett played football at Kalamazoo Loyniorks High School. He rushed for more than 1,000 yards in 3 seasons at MSU. He's one of just 3 Spartans to rush for more than 4,000 career yards. He's also a track star for Michigan State. Duckett finished 5th in the 55-meter and 6th in the 100-meter dash of the Big Ten Indoor Championships in 1989. The Canadian wildfire smoke blanketing the entire state pushed Detroit's air quality index over 500 yesterday. Anything over 300 is hazardous. 0 to 30 is considered good. State Senator Stephanie Chang says when the smoke is added to other pollution sources in that city, it's just compounding a problem that's existed for some residents for many, many years. She's also hoping lawmakers pass the Protecting Overburdened Communities Act that would require environmental regulators to consider cumulative health impacts from several sources of pollution. I'm Michael Arney, WKZO News.
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13: 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We were thinking of calling it Song NATO.

Third Eye Blind, 106.5 Jack FM. How you doing? It's Paulie in the morning. Post Malone is one of the headliners at the closing ceremony of the World Cup final this Sunday. He's going to be joined by Nicole Scherzinger and Robbie Williams, and Jennifer Hudson is actually going to sing the national anthem. Plus, Tom Cruise, of all people, is going to be a part of it. They haven't said how exactly yet, so they're kind of keeping that as a mystery, but he will be involved. Ceremony begins at 1:30 this Sunday, about 90 minutes before kickoff. The halftime show will be co-headlined by BTS, Justin Bieber, Madonna, and Shakira. So there you go. Now you know on that. And before I take off, I want to say big congrats to Nicholas Blevins and Angie Cupp. They both won tickets to see Blues Travelers, Spin Doctors, and Jim Blossoms at the Allegan County Fair September 18th. And, of course, thanks to everybody who got registered. I really, really appreciate you. And thanks a lot for listening to 106.5 Jack FM. All right? Have yourself a great weekend. Rah, rah.

0: 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Oh, wait, here they are.
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0: 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You're riding with Antonia on this smoky afternoon, but hey, at least it's the weekend.
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3: 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That 2 a.m. rhythm on the roof. It makes you wonder, is it holding? 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

A lot of us are canceling our weekend plans. I myself was going to go see the Mackinac Bridge for the first time this weekend. All these years living in Michigan. Can you believe it? But the smoke is getting worse. As you know, it is from the wildfires up in Canada. Apparently 13 new wildfires were discovered this afternoon. But hey, let's send everyone up there some love because it really is a tragedy.

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11: 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Wink, wink, nudge, nudge.

Well, Taco Bell is going viral. And no, not because the nacho fries are back. They're being heavily investigated for cyclospora. More specifically, their chopped lettuce. Them and Sailor Farms. You may recognize that name from the produce aisle. They're really popular for bagged lettuce and salads. Just be careful this weekend. You know, take the weekend to go really heavy on the carbs. A little Popeye.

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Now, this bill allows those in nursing homes and assisted living facilities to be served alcohol. You know what? 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We all deserve a beer, even if we're bedridden.

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All right, friend. It's been real. It's been fun. But it is that time of the day. Your girl got to head out of here. Since we can't go outside or eat vegetables right now, go heavy on the carbs this weekend. Just for me. I'm Antonia. I'll see you next week here on Jack 106.5.

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Your night takes its time. About to check outside the games. And you know what I'm talking about. 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
4: 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It's a matter of life or death. 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Wait a second. It is Monday, right?

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